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0: 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Recall. 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
1: That's good.

Columbia County to Lightstar EMS. Columbia County, Lightstar EMS, you're being requested at 137 East School Street, 137 East School Street. Your cross is South Water Street, South Ludington, and West School Street. For a female who was bit by a dog, is having a hard time getting the bleeding to stop in her fingers. Time of age 1955.

0: one, drive to Liberty Plain. But there was a silver Chevy Tahoe reported driving all over the road, crossing those lines, over on Highway H, heading southbound. They turned off Highway H on the Highway H not too long ago. The county was unable to send an officer out there and just to keep an eye out. The RP is willing to make a statement, and they gave the plate of Tom David Mary 74. That's not come back to anything. Again, the silver Chevy Tahoe.
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at SPH for a transfer from ER to Meritor Hospital, Dead Sox, Sauk Prairie Ambulance. We respond to SPH to the ER for a transfer to Meritor Sauk Prairie at 2001. 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

please. I'm David, 74. Hit on like you drive in 20th Street, headed southbound at 767.

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0: security on scene. They advise thick white smoke coming from the second floor by room 2221. 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They do have the elevator shut down.
1: Copy that. Has Delton been paged? If not, could you page them?
0: Affirmative.
2: 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We're going to be at the condos building. The condos building.
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0: fire. Per staff on scene, they said that it's a white haze, and he said it burns when they open the door. Not sure if it's chemical related or not.
1: 10-4. Engine 4, Kilbourne on scene. We'll be out investigating. K1 will have command.
2: 10-4.

Sock, Delta Fire, Midwest, Auto Aid, the Chula Vista. A report of a laundry room full of smoke. I don't know where the fire is at. It's going to be in the condo building. If you can respond to the main entrance and meet with security. Again, Sock, Delta Fire. It'll be requested at Chula Vista, Auto Aid, for a report of a laundry room that's full of smoke. It'll be on the second floor of the condo building. Sock, clear at 22.

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1: 10-4. 321, suspicious activity. In the area of Clara Avenue and Olympus Drive, my RP witnessed a white pickup truck northbound on Clara Avenue squealing the tires next to a male walking on the side of the road. She believes the truck may have been harassing the male. The male then did take off into the woods wearing possibly camo, last seen headed in the direction of Mount Olympus. Again, she was a witness, unsure if the two are related.
2: Route to Meritor.
1: 10-4-5-0-8, 2025.

0: 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Disregard Dalton Fire.
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Bird 13871, Dan Marcourt, Merrimack.

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Portage EMS, you have a medical call for a 96-year-old male that fell and hit his head, is bleeding from his right temple at Heritage House, 2685 Airport Road, room 660. Your cross streets are West Collin Street and Latin Lane. Again, Columbia County Dispatch to Portage EMS. 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It was a witnessed fall. He is conscious, alert, and breathing. Is bleeding from his right temple. He'll be responding to the front door. Time of page 2050.

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0: Lighthouse Cove, 530 East Hiawatha Drive, apartment 404. Had 911 open line where female was talking to a male how he was not going to take her vehicle. I did call back and I did speak to Tatiana, who stated that her husband wanted to take her vehicle and he's been drinking, he's intoxicated, she didn't want him to drive. You know, it's a 911 open line that was at Lighthouse Cove, apartment 404.
1: 329, start copying road.

0: EMS, request at the campus inn. It's going to be room 132. We're a 36-year-old female with extreme abdominal pain. She's possibly intoxicated. She is conscious. Again, SOC 2, verbal fire and EMS. We request at the campus inn. It's going to be room 132, SOC clear at 2102.
1: Talking until we done 23.

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1: The building has been ventilated. 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

in the parking lot of 124 Spruce Street in Sauk City. You'll be looking for a black Toyota sedan.

in North Freedom at 305 East Walnut Street. A neighbor reporting this address has been burning trash. It's an ongoing issue. Also, some of that trash is ending up in their yard. I believe it's a violation of the city or the village ordinance. There is also a 10-0 indicator at this residence.

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1: 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Regard, I thought you were calling.
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0: 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Boy Charles Zebra 7323. You say the attached, please.
1: 10-4.

dispatch to Portage EMS. Portage EMS, you have a medical call for a male subject with left foot pain, previously on antibiotics. So be at 601 Latin Lane, the Rivers, Portage, room 3. Again, Clement County dispatch to Portage EMS. Respond to the Rivers, Portage, 601 Latin Lane, room 3. Respond to the front door. You're across Deerfield Street and Airport Road, clear 21.

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0: Madison at Hemlock with Boy Charles Tom 8934. Boy Charles Tom 8934. Madison at Hemlock.
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0: 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Portage EMS, do you have a female subject in and out of consciousness? Last blood pressure reading is 80 over 44, heart rate of 52 at 611 East Albert Street, The Rivers. Again, Clement County Dispatch to Portage EMS. Respond to 611 East Albert Street, The Rivers, room 4, clear 2151.
1: 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Portage Fire EMS.
2: Columbia County, Portage Fire Medic 652, we're actually in that location. We can take that call.
1: Do I copy you're taking the call? Is that correct?
2: Yeah, we're in that location. 653, did you copy that? All right, Columbia County 652 will be taking that call then.
1: 10-4-6-5-2. She is breathing but not responsive. She is clammy, has not been sick. Did go into hypoglycemic, weighing 152, correction, hypoglycemic 152, less sugar 152 less than 5 minutes ago. Responding to commands and a squeezing hand, but very weak.

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1: Would you guys like assistance out there?
0: Swing out.
1: Copies.
2: Five three.
1: Eagle Shore 653 en route.
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Quick trip, Falcon, Baraboo. 2 raw rations and sock to meet with 4-2. I'll get you the subject's info on that.

Columbia County to Lightstar EMS. Columbia County to Lightstar EMS. You're being requested into Dodge County at 207 Lincoln Avenue. 207 Lincoln Avenue in Reeseville. Your cross is Washington and Jackson. For a 59-year-old male who fell down the stairs, did fall about 12 steps, not bleeding, with no visible injuries. He did land on concrete and weighs about 255 pounds for lifting purposes. Family is on scene. Time is age 21:59.

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1: Good.
0: On Highway G George in the area of Highway Q Queen near the road closed and road construction sign, so be a deer in the roadway for dispatch.

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Portage EMS, you're being requested at Heritage House, 2685 Airport Road, for a 91-year-old female, high blood pressure. Last reading at 2258 was 217 over 84. You'll be responding to the front door. 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She does have a severe headache. Again, Columbia County Dispatch to Portage EMS. Respond to 2685 Airport Road, room 38. Cross is West Collins and Latin Lane, clear 2306.

Columbia County to Dalesville near Messuer requested at 610 South Frontage Road, the Best Western, room 111, crossroads of Trout Road and Highway 13 for elderly female who fell and struck her head. Unknown if she is bleeding, however, she is conscious, alert, and breathing. Staff will meet EMS at the front door, will lead them into the patient's room. 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Again, 610 South Frontage Road, the Best Western, room 111. Clear at 2308.

0: found EMS. This is Marie Page for 610 South Frontage Road, the Best Western, room 111, for an elderly female who fell and struck her head. Unknown if she is bleeding. However, she is conscious, alert, and breathing. Staff will meet EMS at the front door. We'll lead them into the patient's room. Husband is currently on scene. Again, 610 South Frontage Road, the Best Western, room 111. Crossroads of Trout Road and Highway 13. This is a repage at 23 cents.
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County to Delta EMS, Columbia County, Delta EMS. This will be your second call at 201 Broadway Avenue. 201 Broadway Avenue, Nick's Bar. Your cross is River Road, Superior Street, and Oak Street. For a male who was playing pool and asked for a water, was in tears asking for EMS, stating that something felt pulled on his right side. Has not had any alcohol consumption. Currently standing at the bar. 10 the case, 2315.

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0: City Fire, Stock Fire Ambulance. You are needed near 9010 Katzenbuckle Road for a brush fire near the side of the road. RP didn't see anyone nearby, about 50 feet by 50 feet. Again, that's 9010 Katzenbuckle Road, crossroads of Old Settlers Road and County Trunk King Paul, KP, Sauk Clear 2352.
1: Number 329.

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2: County taping, Point at Ranger. Point at Ranger, Stock County is requesting you for a brush fire at, correction, at 9010 Caston Butchell Road. 9010 Caston Butchell Road. Again, this will be for a brush fire 50 by 50 on the side of the road. It's going to be just northeast of this address. Case time is 2357.

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Columbia County, repeated Point at Ranger. Point at Ranger, you've been requested to Scott County for Brushshire, 9010 Captain Butchell Road. 9010 Captain Butchell Road. Again, for a Brushshire that's 50 by 50, it's going to be northeast of this address. Pitch time of midnight.

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0: 1807, clear of this virus, returning.
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1: Highway 136 in Carbonero, Wisconsin. Light truck plate, William Adam 1084. William Adam 1084.
0: 10-4.

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Your cross streets are Chad Trail and Sean Ave. For a 22-year-old female has been vomiting for the past half an hour, is dizzy and confused. Lifting purposes 200 pounds. 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Respond to the front door. Again, Columbia County dispatch to Arlington EMS. 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Clear, midnight 58.

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0: There's no vehicle associated with that on the registration. They're requesting they do find him, that he's taken into custody on their charges. They'll do a line meet. Mm-hmm. 10-4, stock 206, copy.

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So I mean, he swapped out the plates with different ones.

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0: Okay, thank you.
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0: 10-4.

listed charges will be bail jumping, felony flee and elude, OAR criminal, possible IID violation, and possible second degree reckless endangering safety if they have enough. He did flee that stop this evening, so he may be aware that he is being pursued.

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1: Send to negative locate here. 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

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For an elderly male who has an internal bleed coming out of his rectum, they can't get it to stop bleeding. This has happened before. He did fall last night, and around 3 a.m. blood started pouring. Side entrance to the right of the water fountain is best for entry, and staff is on scene. Time of page 508.

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0: Checking welfare on a Janet McBride. She's at 101 Berkeley Boulevard in West Baraboo. It's going to be apartment 2. A sister said that she spoke with Barbara yesterday. Everything seemed okay, but they were fighting. Now she hasn't been able to get a hold of her since.
1: 10-4.

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0: 12, Eastbound, Old 33. Wisconsin Road America, John Union, John Ida, boy. Again, Road America, John Union, John Ida, boy.
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0: 7-1028. Last name Charles Lincoln Adam Robert King Edward. First name is William Common, middle of S Sam. Male black, 823 of 88, 0823-1988. I'll break for the 28.
1: Go on.
0: 1028 is Wisconsin Road America. John Union, John Ida, boy.

William Esquire is showing clear and valid D regular, 1712 9th Avenue, Wisconsin Dells. The vehicle comes back to William or Melissa. It's on a 2013 Kia Optima Silver, valid 7 of 26.

0: respond to A Street and Camp Street and speak with Felicity. She is parked right there waiting for somebody to come pick her up, but she will be there for a while. For a black Ford and Edge is her vehicle.
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1: I'll have traffic on Draper at Winnebago, Wisconsin plate is Adam Lincoln Union 7513. 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
0: All traffic on Madison at East, Wisconsin plate is 236 Zebra Robert Boy. 236 Zebra Robert Boy.

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2: 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It'll be room 101. This will be for a female who slid out of her wheelchair in the bathroom. Her husband's with her, advising she's not hurt. He needs assistance in getting her back into the wheelchair. Again, for respect for ambulance, you're being requested at the Holiday Inn Express, room 101, for a female who fell out of her wheelchair. Her husband's with her, advising she's not hurt. He's looking for assistance in getting her back into her chair. So I'll clear at 7:58.
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I'm all in 25.

have the Spring Green Ambulance respond to 246 West Madison Street for 88-year-old female with increased heart rate. Again, SOC to Spring Green Ambulance, respond to 246 West Madison Street for 88-year-old female with racing heart, timeout 836.

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I don't know what the issue is. 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

Cambria EMS. Cambria EMS, you have a medical call at 324 Williams Street. 324 Williams Street, across of East Commerce Street and Highway 146. For an 83-year-old male, not very conscious, responded with a grimace to a sternum rub. Does have a pulse. Home health is requesting a assist. Time of page 911.

0: 20. 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
1: I'm unable to make contact with 225. I did try his cell and the school number. No answer.
0: Copy. I think he was on channel 4 trying to answer you. I'll see if I can't get him.
1: Side 4, and we don't have that one monitored.
2: County Camera EMS, second page for your call at 324 William Street, 324 William Street. Again, second page, this will be for an 83-year-old male. Not conscious, not alert, is breathing. Time of second page, 914.

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Acknowledge page. We'll be responding as first responder. Have one last continue. 9:15.

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0: 112, Randolph EMS is not available. Who would you like as your second?
1: Go for Ryle.
0: 10-4. Ryle EMS, you have a call. Columbia County to Ryle EMS, you have a call. This will be in Cambria, 324 William Street, again, 324 William Street, crossings of East Commerce Street and Highway 146, for an 83-year-old male who is not conscious. He did respond to a sternum rub. Cambria EMS will be responding as first responders as well. Time of page for mutual aid is 916.

0: 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Can you page for a second EMT or driver?
1: Tony, dispatch, acknowledging for second EMT.

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0: 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Have you received a patient update from Cambria EMS?
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the Cambria Fire Freeze 1 Fire, you have a request for a lift assist by Cambria 112. Cambria Fire Freeze 1 Fire, request for a lift assist from Cambria 112 at 324 William Street, 324 William Street, cross of East Commerce Street and Highway 146 for an 83-year-old male, 204 pounds for lifting purposes, currently in the downstairs bedroom. There's a ramp to get to the patient. Time of page 938.

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Again, respond to 2024 Surrey Lane for female in severe back pain. Timeout 9:56.

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route, EMS, you have a call route, EMS, you have a call. This will be at N6668 Highway 22. Again, it's N6668 Highway 22 in Partyville. Cross streets of South Main Street and West Bush Road. For a 73-year-old female who lives in the basement, she's unable to get up the stairs by herself. She does have an injury to her shin from her dog. It is wrapped with pressure at this time. Approximately 140 pounds for lifting purposes. Time of page 10:04.

0: acknowledging to the page. Can you send out a page for an additional EMT?
1: EMS, just for your 43, they do want to self-transport. They just need a lift assist at this time. There are other family members in the residence as well.
0: 10-4, thank you for the heads up.
1: Columbia County to Rio EMS, this is a page for a second EMT. Rio EMS, a page for a second EMT at N6668 Highway 22. Again, it's N6668 Highway 22, cross streets of South Main Street and West Bush Road. Again, for a second EMT, time of page 10:06.

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0: I'll be on scene, Hobby Lobby. Single story, commercial structure, nothing showing from four sides. No audible alarms are sounding. I will EMS Chief 83 will have command until fire arrives.
1: 10-4.

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His neighbor's property blew onto his property and did damage.

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0: 33 in front of Red Shed with Boy David Adams, 3267. Boy David Adams, 3267. Still going.
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0: Respond to Well House 2 at 722 Hill Street and speak with Brian. He is calling in an abandoned vehicle. It's a silver Chevy Impala.

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1: Wagner, East Redstone, Henry 825116 out of Illinois. That's Henry 825116 out of Illinois. 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

0: 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She would like to file a report.
1: 10-4.

0: go ahead.
1: 214, called in by the homeowner at 535, correction, 435 8th Street. 435 8th Street. The Angel called in to report that there is a white Dodge Charger 2013

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to Del Felton Ambulance, respond to 286 Maryland Drive for a 79-year-old female who fell outside and cannot get up. Again, respond to 286 Maryland Drive for a 79-year-old female who fell outside and cannot get up. Timeout 11:50.

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1: David, Ocean, Mary, Edward, Nora, Ida, Charles, Ocean. First is going to be Frank, Common, Mills, L. Lincoln. 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

0: Dog Prairie Ambulance respond to Maplewood Nursing Home, 245 Sycamore Street, for a 72-year-old male with a low blood pressure. He is unconscious but responsive. Again, respond to 245 Sycamore Street, Maplewood Nursing Home, back entrance for 72-year-old male, unconscious. Timeout, 1210.
1: For acknowledges.
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1: Fox, any car in the area of Highway 14 and Prairie Drive west of Spring Green, westbound on 14. I have a complaint of a white Dodge pickup truck. Plate is Adam Zeverpaul, 2519. It's speeding, passing cars. Again, westbound 14 from Prairie Drive.

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0: 76, respond to E Edward 9490 South Ave. There has been a dog continuously barking that she's called in before and would like somebody to stop out.
1: 10-4, is that address for the RP or the dog?
0: That address is for the dog.
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1: Yeah, firm 10-8.
2: 10-4.
1: Sock 1060 Walmart.
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0: Columbia County to Rio EMS. We have a call. Rio EMS, we have a call. This will be at the Columbia County Health Care Center, 323 West Monroe Street. And it's 323 West Monroe Street, cross streets of Madison Street and Grant Street, for an 85-year-old female with left shoulder and back pain. Her left arm is also numb. She's in room 101B, as in boy. They say to use the Willow Court entrance, time of page 1230.
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Lookout EMS. This is a page for a second EMT on your call at 323 West Monroe Street, the Columbia County Healthcare Center. Again, it's a page for a second EMT at 323 West Monroe Street, cross streets of Madison Street and Grand Street, for an 85-year-old female with shoulder pain and back pain. Her left arm is numb. In room 101B, as in boy, use the Willow Court entrance. Time of page for the second EMT at 1231.

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0: Columbia County to Lakeshore, Columbia County to Lakeshore. You're needed near the intersection of Park Avenue and Heritage Way. Again, Park Avenue and Heritage Way. 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
2: 9103, call came in from Columbia County. They are looking for a white Jeep, Indiana plate, Frank Lincoln 410, Adam Henry Mary. Cameras caught it driving on Highway 33 and County Highway X. Is driving westbound. Columbia County does want contact and is willing to do a line meet if found.
0: 10-4, Kelsey, North Iberia.

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1: 10-4-203. 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

0: 9124.
1: I'm not sure if there was a time lapse on that call from Columbia County, but I just passed a northbound Jeep without a state plate. I couldn't get the state or plate number. That's northbound on 12, passing 33.
0: 10-4, there had been about a 5-minute delay from when they saw it. 9124. 10-4, now it's been about 15 minutes since they had the hit on it, on the fog camera.

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1: Just for the other units, a white Jeep Compass with a black roof, according to the picture anyway. I'll also be clear from 12 in Shady Lane, and I will be headed westbound on 33 as well.
0: 10 for 9.
2: Talking to that call.
0: That's 9176.

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That's your business. Cold 2025 feet. Yeah,

10:43, I'm at Viking in East Main. I'm going to head eastbound on 33. If your officers just want to check that address.

assigned to Rio EMS. You have a second call. Rio EMS, you have a second call. This will be at W4221 County Highway B-Boy. And it's W4221 County Highway B-Boy, cross streets of Jameson Drive. A 60-year-old female with upper chest and back pain. She states it hurts to breathe. She is home alone. Time of page 1327.

Clay County 2 Rio EMS. This is a second page for your second call for a second EMT. W4221 County Highway B Boy. Again, it's W4221 County Highway B Boy. Again, for a second EMT. For a 70-year-old female with upper chest and back pain, she is home alone. Time of page 1329.

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1: Tony County Life, sir, you have a medical call. 101 Hometown Ave. Again, 101 Hometown Ave. Your crossroads are North Main Street Community Drive. 92-year-old female. She's conscious and breathing. She did fall outside. She's bleeding from the back of her head. They're trying to control the bleeding. Again, she'll be outside on her patio on the single-story side. Page at 56.

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0: 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She is complaining of difficulty or pain while breathing. 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
0: 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Water in Epping here.
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0: I got a hold of 64 via 21. He's 10-2. No need.
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3: Columbia County, Rye Rescue 4. Just transferring one to Prairie Ridge Hospital.
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1: 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I'll be out at my BDM follow-up.

to Riot EMS. We have a second call. Riot EMS, we have a second call. This will be at 323 West Monroe Street, the Columbia County Health Care Center. Again, it's 223 West Monroe Street, the Columbia County Health Care Center, cross streets of Madison Street and Grand Street. For an 87-year-old male who has a deep laceration on his finger, they do believe it'll need stitches. It is wrapped in gauze, and they do have pressure applied. In room 106A, as in Adam, stated to use the Willow Court entrance on page 1408.

0: Blue Fire and EMS respond to Peewit's Nest for a shot wound. Again, SOC to Spare Blue Fire and EMS respond to Peewit's Nest for a shot wound. Timeout 1409.
1: Warden.
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4: Call for you at 323 West Monroe Street, Columbia County Healthcare Center. Again, it's 323 West Monroe Street in YSD, now cross streets of Madison Street and Grand Street, for an 87-year-old male who has a laceration to his finger. They do believe it's going to need stitches. He does have it wrapped in gauze, and they have pressure on it. He's in room 106A as an Adam. They just used the Willow Court entrance, 10th page, 1410.
0: Law enforcement is en route. We do not know where the shooter is.
1: 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Columbia Portage, fire and EMS acknowledging page.
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0: 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There are several people on scene.
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2: 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Again, you'll be responding to 207 West Cook Street, the historic cross of West Wisconsin Street and Locke Street at 1412.
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0: 576 from 578. We are just leaving the station. We'll take the blood with us. 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
5: 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Hey, Leonard, down on a shelf road from Booyu.
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4: 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Go ahead.
6: Have our suspect fled south in a cream-colored vehicle, SUV. First three of the plate are 174, older male.
4: 10-4, southbound cream-colored SUV, plate possibly begins with 174, older male.
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0: 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Look for the vehicle.
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1: Shock 3. Go ahead. Where do you want W shut down at?
2: You could probably shut it right off at the roundabout at 12 there for now.
1: 10-4, 203 copy.
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1: 10-4. 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

0: 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Just need one rig.
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0: 4, 249. 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
1: River Road. 14-year-old male from wrestling got a concussion. 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
1: I'm back to the scene, 1040, for a female who fell and may have a minor leg injury. 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
0: 10-4.
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0: 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The control is clearing, Prairie Road returning. F-1437.
1: Information will be redirecting and following law enforcement back to the sheriff's office where we'll be making contact there.
0: 7-4.

0: 9155. Pass Sam 4483 Cedarberry Lane. RP is reporting her 86-year-old family member just got sent home on hospice care. She was talking about guns and upset. She heard a loud noise, and he's now not answering when she calls out. She thinks he may be in the basement.
1: 10-4.
2: Cumming County, 4DMS, 4DMS, you have a call for a male subject with difficult breathing. This will be at W8888 County Highway CM, Charles Mary. Again, W8888 County Highway CM, Charles Mary, cross the Dixon Road and Carroll Road. It's going to be for a 65-year-old male who's difficulty breathing. He is home alone. Time of page 1440.
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0: 5-2.
1: Patient advising he was recently hospitalized, advised he was diagnosed with a stomach ulcer. His stomach is causing severe pain, and also he's now having severe lung pain.

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0: 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I'm 10-8. 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

that's on to 2024 Mulberry Street in Sauk City. For audible smoke alarms going off inside the house, they do not see any smoke or flames. They are evacuating. And for Sauk City Fire, 2024 Mulberry Street, Sauk City, Sauk Clear 1452.

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0: Good. Quick trip on West Monroe. RP's reporting that the female inside of the vehicle appears to be throwing herself around inside the vehicle. Possible 961 issues. Vehicle description is described as a charcoal gray Jeep Grand Cherokee. Wisconsin registration, Adam Lincoln Charles 2042. It should be located in the handicap parking area by the front door. We're going to be at Quick Trip on West Monroe.
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0: Back to 2016 Kia Sorento gray in color, registered to Jody Ivio out of Sheboygan, registration is 1001.
1: What was the last name again?
0: I'll spell it the Ida Victor Ida Ocean. Ida Victor Ida Ocean.
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0: 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I will have shots fired at my PD. Again, shots fired at my PD. I am responding to it as we speak.
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0: We'll take another, and also have Sauk Prairie EMS respond to the scene.
1: Copy, request one unit respond along with Sauk Prairie EMS.
2: Sauk Prairie PD, again for Sauk Prairie ambulance, being requested by law enforcement to the PD, Sauk Prairie 1512.
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0: 569, a copy you'll be riding with, Suffer Ambulance. 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
0: 10-4-9-1-0-9.

883 traffic miss. Highway 14 eastbound from Richland County. Two sports bikes speeding, weaving between traffic, passing multiple cars with oncoming traffic. RP's willing to make a statement. She can no longer see them. One rider was wearing a black sweatshirt.

Columbia County to Portage EMS. You have a call, Portage EMS. You have a call. You're being requested by Marquette County to stand by at the county line. Again, you're being requested by Marquette County to stand by at the county line. Time of page 1541.

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0: 653. 53 will be the one going to the county line. Can you please remove 651 from the call?
2: 10-4. 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

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Of CX and Grouse Road in Marquette County, standing by, and we'll be on Marquette County channels.

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0: 10:50, no injuries. On Highway 33 between X-Ray and Johnson Road, two vehicle crash. We've gotten a couple different reports. Sounds like no injuries.
1: Stand by now.
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Second caller is advising this male is now sitting on the bridge railing.

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0: County Point at Fire. You're also being requested to W8949 Kent Road. W8949 Kent Road, cross of Branton Lane and County J. John, for a 78-year-old male needing a lift assist, approximately 275 pounds for lifting purposes. Fell approximately 2 hours ago, complaining of no injuries. Use the front door for entry. Time of page 1635.
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0: frequently dispatch from point X to 33 at Charles Morales Section Road for a left assist. We'll be responding non-emergency.
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4: 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Chief one, up on fire command.
3: 1651.
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10th and 1028. Should be at Mazda sedan. Adam Lincoln George 4988. Adam Lincoln George 4988.

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0: There's a camper who just came in at Site 13. He said someone is already in his sight.
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2: Me. 156 Highway 23. This will be the Cove Club Supper Club in Brooksville. Again, it's 156 Highway 23, the Cove Supper Club in Brooksville, again in Adams County. For a 65-year-old male who did stop breathing, but he's now conscious and breathing. Time of age 1733.

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Portage, GMS, you have a call. The speed N4198, Highway 78. It's N4198, Highway 78, cross streets of Indian Farm Road. For a elderly male with critical values on his lab work, needs to be transported to the UW Madison Hospital. Time stage 1739.

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1: There's Shelbourne fire for a wildland fire on the near Old Fireman's Park. Staging is going to be at the city power and water shop.
0: CNR, I copy a wildland fire, Page Kilbourne fire. Staging will be at the city power and water shop. Is that correct? And where is this wildland fire?
1: The wildland fire is going to be just to the northwest of the power and water shop.
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0: 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Could you give us an address of where the location is?
1: 802, it's going to be at the end of Illinois Avenue off of River Road. Again, the end of Illinois off of River Road. How copy?
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heard from 802 on up. Where we're going, I'm pretty sure Kilbar gave us the address of the DNR station. We're going to take River Road from Broadway, turn right, turn left on Illinois, like you wanted to boat tour. You guys can stay in the boat tour.

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1: 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Kilbourne.
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1: 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UTV brush truck, tanker. 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

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Saw clear at 1825.

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0: 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There's details in the call.
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1: I don't know what this building 7, you know, with a minivan with its hood up. Get you a plate here in a second.
0: Of course.

Rock 325, just confirm it's Boy Charles George, 4053. I don't have any vehicle associated with that. 1028 does come back to an Amber Roberts out of Janesville. Registration does look valid, expiring 11 of 2026 to 1.

0: 3, 20, what's that traffic?
1: What's traffic? Go ahead.
0: 3, 20, what's that traffic? West Monroe, IDI, Illinois, Charles William, 57162. Charles William, 57162.
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0: Wisconsin Dells Electric been contacted yet? 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
1: 9-1-13.
0: 12 southbound in the I, Wisconsin Auto. Adam Zebra Robert, 7400. Adam Zebra Robert, 7400. If you could try and find a K-N.
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